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0: It's just you and me tonight. I know. And we're listening to sounds like A Day to Remember and Bill Murray's Always Let You Down. It's 101.1 WJRR, Orlando's rock station. A Perfect Circle put the wraps on their European tour. That's good news for Smashing Pumpkins because they get their guitar player back, James Iha, just in time for tour. And we'll break out Starless from APC when the clock strikes 11.
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the first leg of their European tour, done. A perfect circle. That is a song called Starless. They'll pick back up in November and December, just after the first leg of Smashing Pumpkins. And, of course, that show coming to Florida in October. It's going to be awesome in Tampa.

That song hits so damn hard. 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They're so damn good, Shinedown is, at painting pictures. And I do talk about the video for that song a lot. I don't watch a lot of videos. That song is called Young Again. It's as good as your memory thinks it would be, or your mind thinks it would be.

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It's okay if the Rockhorns are now stuck permanently in the on position, courtesy of Breaking Benjamin. Wage War is a new song. I want to play it. It's called Blindfold. This is JRR's Nightly News.

Yeah, just spending some time with Black Label Society. I got to say what's up to Jerry, who's in Port Orange tonight. I do want to play you a new song from Nickelback. We've played it for a couple of nights now. Tell me what you think. This is called Rattle the Cage, their new record on a brand new record label. Will be out in late October.

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4: 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I did it!

0: 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Because we're going to spend a lot of time with our in-laws. They're coming to town from Atlanta. And we're going to need a breather a week before.
1: Got the

How about Poppy's Time Will Tell, just sort of muscling its way into your ears? There are two songs at the top of my favorites list with regards to songs that are a bit newer. Shinedown's Young Again, which I just played, and The Pretty Reckless When I Wake Up. 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
14: I'm having a me party. 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
15: It's showtime.
5: All right, we would just like to start off by saying there is no way in hell you can catch Cyclosplora from listening to this show.
1: No, I don't think so, at least.
5: It's a cyclospora-free zone.
16: Hey, is
5: we spew a lot of it, but, you know, physically, you're not going to be affected.
1: Here's a question. Is that contagious? Like, could you pass it on to me by touching me?
5: I don't think so.
1: I think
5: it's a parasite.
1: Because if so, then they could catch it by listening to the show. Like, if they went to one of our events this weekend.
5: A way to encourage everyone to come join us.
1: And we touched... I'm kidding. Neither of us have Cyclospora, or whatever the hell it's called.
5: We do have events, though, on Sunday, both at the same time in different parts of town. I'll be in Sanford at Tuffy's Music Box for the World Cup final.
1: Uh-huh. And I'll be out, not downtown, but I'm going to be out at, where the heck is it again? Barkhaven in Orlando.
5: All right.
1: Barkhaven. Dude, I was looking at that place online. It looks pretty cool. Mm-hmm. And we know Tuffy's is cool.
5: Bring your dog to see Taco.
1: That's it.
5: There you go.
1: I might
5: bring your soccer balls to see me.
1: I might have we're gonna have soccer too. I mean, it's World Cup finals. I might have the wife bring the S eater down.
5: I don't know if that'd be a good idea.
1: Yeah, you're right.
5: You're probably not a good idea.
1: Yeah.
5: All right.
1: My dog's a little rambunctious. My wife's dog right now.
5: Your wife and kids talk.
1: Uh huh.
5: Yes.
1: So what's right. up, bro?
5: We've made it to Friday, man.
1: Oh, I know that. So
5: that's immediately in the plus column.
1: So it gets me out of bed in the morning. I'm like, wait, it's the weekend. Don't even hit snooze.
5: So anyway, 22526, the text line. Some activity there already. Good morning to everyone, whether you're on the text line or not. We're just glad you're here and as we steer towards the weekend ahead.
1: Did you get any rain yesterday?
5: I did not, but it looks like more of us are going to get in on it today and unfortunately over the weekend.
1: I got bits and pieces of rain yesterday, and then last night when I was going to sleep, I go, it's raining.
5: I didn't get anything yesterday over my way, but it does. The forecast does not bode well for this week. And it's not going to be a complete washout, but widespread shower activity.
1: There you go.
5: All right. Okay, let's get this break out of the way. Do some more tunes, and then it'll be idiotology time, Taco Bob.
1: I like it. Heading towards it.
5: You did notice TV's back up and running, so you'd be able to watch a little golf.
1: Yeah, we talked about it on our podcast yesterday. Frank the engineer, the man, fixed it.
5: All squared away. Thank you, Frank.
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0: 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Welcome to Friday as we rock towards our first idiotology. Do you know what mukbang is, Taco Bog? Mukbang.
1: We've talked about this before, isn't that, with the big ladies?
0: This is people who enjoy watching mainly females eat enormous amounts of food. We have something dealing with mukbang that is highly inappropriate. We'll share.

0: There's never a shortage of dumb people doing really stupid things. Welcome to another edition of Idiotology with Lynch and Taco. 101.1 WJRR. 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
0: Another winner yesterday on JRR.
1: Cha-ching!
0: Next one could be you. Seriously, it's so easy. 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
1: 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Someone's randomly picked each hour to win $1,000. You win that $1,000, you can do whatever you want with it. Gas Cash is just a suggestion.
0: Just a catchy name, if you would, right?
1: Sure. We had another name for it, but it was deemed a little offensive.
0: Yeah. So congrats to Steven from Cape Canaveral. He won yesterday on JRR.
1: Way to go, Steve.
0: Uh-huh.
1: It was an interesting Sunday night for some law enforcement officials in Ellisville, Mississippi. They spotted a vehicle driving erratically, so they pulled the car over. Inside, they found a 22-year-old woman named Caitlin Maxwell. She was completely nude.
0: All right.
1: Reeked of alcohol.
0: Oh, not good.
1: Had a bunch of weed in the car and modified firearms.
0: This girl, I was thinking, likes to party, and then all of a sudden...
1: Gonna go ahead and ruin it for you. The bottom picture there.
0: Oh, come on! You mentioned modified firearms and the warning flags. Well, I mean,
1: yeah,
0: warning flags went up before that.
1: Yeah,
0: with some of the other mentions.
1: She quickly pinned everything on her boyfriend Sean, whose name is spelled Shon.
0: Mm-hmm.
1: Sean's pictured here above her.
0: I think Sean is probably short. You know, like I'm Robert, but they call me Bob. Sean is probably short for like LaShawn or something. You know what I'm getting at?
1: I don't know, or Rayshawn or something. You just read what's coming from the police report here.
0: Okay, you're Patrick, and you go by Pat,
1: right? But on my identification, it would say Patrick.
0: Yeah. Wow.
1: Does your ID just say Bob? That'd be pretty funny if it did.
0: I already explained this. Didn't listen. So you always accused me of not listening. I said, I'm Robert, and I go by Bob. You're Patrick, you go by Pat. I bet this guy, they don't print up his real name. They probably just said, you know what, Sean. Because he's like Rayshawn or Jayshawn instead of Jason.
1: Well, they're both in a large amount of trouble, and she's been asked to put her clothes back on.
0: Thank God. You're the cop that pulls up on that? Hey, Jenkins, come up here, bud.
1: What is it, Jenkins?
0: I'm not taking this one alone.
1: Officer Bob and Pat Jenkins.
0: I've got a naked lady up here if you're interested.
1: Naked lady?
0: Yes, Pat Jenkins. Are you interested in this? And all of a sudden, I just reel you right into it.
1: Eye bleach needed immediately.
0: I set the hook.
1: Yes.
0: Reel you in, and you go, maybe I'll take a look. Oh, God, as you said, eye bleach.
1: It never turns out the other way.
0: Mm-hmm. Oh, somebody else, Adam from Port Orange, said Sean Tavius. Could be that.
1: I don't know. Why are we even stuck on that?
0: Because it's fun.
1: God. This isn't fun. We know what mukbang is, right? That's
0: getting big chicks to eat.
1: Yeah.
0: For sexual stuff.
1: There's right? dudes who get their jollies, which if you do, okay. If you find it fascinating to watch women, mainly women, eat enormous amounts of food, so be it. I think you need to draw the line, though, when you're the parents, the Chinese parents of a 3-year-old girl.
0: Oh, no.
1: And you're posting mukbang videos of her eating enormous amounts of food. She's 3.
0: They should go to jail right away.
1: She's 3, Taco. Do you know, I looked it up, what a healthy 3-year-old girl should weigh.
0: This is similar to the kid that was, 12 and weighed 200 pounds
1: right,
0: or something?
1: Right,
0: A 3-year-old, probably about 28 pounds?
1: 25 to 38 pounds is the healthy weight range for a 3-year-old girl.
0: What is this 3-year-old?
1: She's clocking in at 77 pounds.
0: Again, put the parents away. parents like this should not be able, and they're posting pictures of her eating.
1: Yeah, well, video, and they're just like, look at her enormous appetite.
0: Mm-mm.
1: As they feed her endless amounts of junk food.
0: See, you put her away, put them away, sorry, before they reproduce and have another. I know there's a limit over there on the amount of kids. Is that limit
1: I
0: still?
1: I think that got lifted.
0: For China, there used to be a limit.
1: Yeah, I think they that's no longer in effect.
0: That is just... I mean, we talked about mukbang before, and it was never like this, obviously. But when we did, we kind of... You almost get sucked in, like, hey, man, if I could send this girl a... Not there. Okay, take it away from this. We're talking about the 27-year-old.
1: Sure.
0: It's, you know, 320. And send her a family-sized pack of Gwaltneys. And Gwaltney hot dogs. And just have her sit back in the corner.
1: Questionable ingredients at best.
0: Have another hot dog.
1: Let me take this a step.
0: Pat, would it be entertaining for a little? I mean,
1: I want to take this a step further.
0: Let's do it.
1: The scenario you just described, but you can pick any well-known person you want to see you do this. Who would you pick?
0: To eat as much food?
1: Well, eating the 48-pack of Gwaltney hot dogs.
0: No, I couldn't spoil it. I was thinking maybe Jennifer Aniston or...
1: No, or
0: Shakira, but then we would ruin their image. Right. But at the same
1: Rosie
0: time...
1: Rosie O'Donnell all day, dude.
0: Yeah, is that your one?
1: All day.
0: Oprah. Oprah, I know you've gone up and down, and she's part of Weight Watchers or whatever.
1: Oh, she had to... I think she got the heave-ho from them.
0: Watch this weight. It's the weight of a family pack of Gwaltneys. Yum.
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This is 101.1 WJRR, Orlando's Rock Station. Good morning. Let's your taco roll it on a Friday. Yes, we have made it. We'll get you in the loop coming up here at 6. The Fishing Admiral standing by with the Fishing Report if you want to give it a go this weekend. And lots of great stuff you can win. We'll get you all up to speed here in just a few minutes. Here's Theory of a Dead Man. The song's called Winnebago. Oh.

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17: All right, approaching 6 a.m. It is Friday, July 17th. Getting set to start the second hour of the show. And Pat Lynch, Taco Bob is here. And you let me know when the Admiral's on the line, because I'm ready to fire this sumbitch off.
18: You have not fired the

0: It's blobbing us.
1: If you live along the coast in Volusia County, did you hear some sort of explosion and rumbling yesterday afternoon around 3 o'clock?
0: What would have that been?
1: Something the Navy was testing offshore.
0: Hell yeah.
1: So that make you wonder, huh?
0: I like it.
1: That's what we have. That's the information we have.
0: Mm-hmm.
1: We can talk a little more about that later this hour. Let's see. Anybody noticed that yesterday?
0: Yeah, we have a lot of listeners over there.
1: So we now have more information as to why the town of Howie Hills police chief suddenly resigned last month. Turns out he apparently was having sex with the wife of a man he was investigating.
0: Oh!
1: While chief of police. That's probably a conflict of interest at the very least. SpaceX was going to do another test of their Starship, their giant rocket ship, yesterday in Texas. They scrubbed that. Said, listen for an announcement, hopefully for the next attempt within the next few days. And then last night there was a presidential address, although a lot of the country may not have seen it because NBC and ABC did not carry it. It was about election integrity and meddling. A bunch of previously declassified election intelligence is now available at whitehouse.gov if you're interested in that sort of thing. I was personally more interested in hearing how we're going to mop up this Iran thing and get gas back to 250.
0: That's what I was looking for.
1: And we did not get that last night, so.
0: Glad I didn't watch it.
1: We'll leave sports for the Bulldog, Mike Bianchi. He'll join us in about 25 minutes for the sports page.
0: Prize-wise, we have more Monster Jam tickets. I know a lot of people are wanting those this week. Also, more tickets to go check out 311 and the Dirty Heads. And your first of 13 chances to win $1,000. Had another JRR listener win yesterday.
1: Racking them up, man.
0: That's it. That's how we do it.
1: The good, the bad, and the ugly. The meat reports. All sorts of good stuff today, right?
0: Ton of music crammed in there with Lynch and Tacos, commercial-free, workday rock block. Most of all, welcome to a weekend, people.
1: And give me that.
0: You hear Pat getting excited. It's because I'm handing him the flamethrower 5,000 because on the line, it's the fishing admiral, the redneck on the river, Captain Brian Pounds.
1: Good morning, Captain Pounds. Welcome back.
2: Oh, appreciate it, guys. Hey, your vacation, my little vacation, new grandbabies. Hey, good times.
1: All right. Well, let's pick back up where we left off a few weeks ago. Share what you know if anybody wants to give it a whirl this weekend.
2: Butler Chain Captain Paul Solomon, he said the bass bite this past week is just, it's on fire. He's getting 50 fish a trip up to 4 to 5 pounds. He's throwing just about everything at them. Rattle traps, swim baits, Senkos, shiners, mainly all on school and fish out in the middle in about 20 to 25 feet of water. And moving to Port Canaveral, Captain Joe Bird fired up charters. He said trolling live baits out on the reefs, 8A, lumps, pelican, all been really good. Skirted cigar minnows and pogies. He's getting, you know, great mixture of kings, dolphin, and cobia. And out further, worth deep, Amberjack's been pretty good on the deeper wrecks and the cones. He said big live baits are working good for those guys. And moving to Lagoon and Smyrna, the reds in the Lagoon have been really good. Just look for shorelines. It's got finger mullet streaming up and down on the flat. The reds and the trout are kind of mixed in with them early, like the first 2 hours of first light. But cut baits, fish bite shrimp are working good. And in Smyrna, dock fishing for the snook's been pretty good as long as you can get croakers. Some of the fish are up to 35, 38 inches, so you definitely want to beef up your tackle with those guys.
1: All right. Hey, real quick note, if you want to join us on our annual offshore fiasco, the date is August 29th. There are a handful of spaces left. You can get them while they last. You can go score those right now. Top of the JR Facebook page, the sign-up is right there for you.
0: And congrats, Pounds, on the new grandbaby, brother. You want to ever go fishing with him, you can get a discount, $50 off a half-day charter. And it's very easy to get in touch with Brian. Brian Pounds on Facebook or Brian Pounds on Instagram.
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0: This is 101.1 WJRR, Orlando's Rock Station, Lynch and Taco. So do you want me to switch over to the open coverage? Because, you know, they're like 5-6 hours ahead of us into round two. Do you want to get a little preview of that before the dog arrives at the sports page?
1: You don't have to twist my arm.
0: I didn't think so. We'll check in on that and preview of the sports action this upcoming weekend. Is the dog ready?
1: Yes, Mike the Bulldog Bianchi coming up with the sports page.
0: That's next.

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2: Bulldog, we just changed over to the live coverage from the bombing range there in Southport, England. For the
3: Royal Birkdale.
2: Yeah.
4: Pat can't handle how what shape the course is in. I'm like, that's just Lynx Golf.
2: And looking at the first through third competitors right now, the only name I recognize is Morikawa.
4: Yeah.
3: Well, yeah, Lucas Herbert, an Australian who plays on the LIV Tour, is tearing up that brown Royal Birkdale course right now. Last I checked a couple minutes ago, he's 5 under today. He's grabbed the lead from the first round leader Jackson Suber, an American who's yet to win anywhere and is ranked 115th in the world. Suber's 1 over today, so he's fallen to 4 under. Bryson DeChambeau, the big meathead, he's at 3 under. He hasn't teed off yet. The chef, the guy I picked, Scotty Scheffler, he's at 2 under. He hasn't teed off yet today. Rory, wow. I don't know what happened to him yesterday. He was missing easy. I think he missed like 4 putts from 4 feet.
4: All to the right. It was bad.
3: Yeah. Yeah. He finished 3 over yesterday. I think he might have gained a stroke this morning, last I checked. And he, I don't know if he's going to make the cut.
4: He's tied 64th right now.
3: Yeah.
4: And now here's where we stand. Dog, your golfer you mentioned, Scheffler, tied 20th. Pat Fleetwood is tied 30th. And Rory, who I picked, unfortunately, tied 64th. But, you know, they go and putt and work on those things. He'll be fine.
2: All right, long ways to go there, so we'll see what plays out. So a lot could change between now and the final round on Sunday. Why don't we just, while we're in Europe, holy crap, it's lights out! Lights out for coverage for the Belgian Grand Prix from our F1 insider and expert, Taco Bob. Sunday morning, 9 o'clock.
4: Oh, you know what we're doing? We're going back to the man. Max Verstappen is taking the win. Oh, yeah.
2: No, he's not.
4: No, he's not. You know what? Kim Antonelli. We're sticking Antonelli.
2: Oh, Kimmy.
4: Okay. Yeah, Kimmy. I call him Kim.
3: Kimmy, yeah.
4: I call him Kim just, you know, on the buddy basis that we are because I'm an F1 insider.
2: Thank you, noted F1 insider and expert Taco Bob. Live preview of the Belgian Grand Prix Sunday morning. What's next, doggy?
3: What's next is, are you guys ready for the big... You guys got some gigs this weekend for the World Cup, right? World Cup final set for Sunday. We won't talk about the third place game because nobody cares about that, not even the teams playing in it. England and France.
2: Well, they care about the money.
4: Yeah.
3: What do they get? I don't even
2: know. 28 and 29 million, I believe, were the numbers.
3: Oh, wow.
4: Yeah.
3: Wow.
4: A good amount. So
3: that's why they're playing.
4: Exactly. Okay. That
3: plus, it is sold out. Do you see what ticket prices for that game is going for?
2: $13. Like
3: what?
2: $13.
3: No, they're not.
2: I have no idea.
4: He's kidding.
3: No, $700-something, I think, is like the cheapest ticket to get into that game.
4: Wow. Hey, they also, in addition to the money, a listener was texting in that they get the bronze medal as well.
3: The bronze. Okay.
4: So,
2: if you ain't first.
4: Yeah, you're last. You know it, baby.
3: By the way, yeah, Argentina, Spain, Sunday. That's going to get a huge rating. Spain's favored, but for some reason, I think Argentina, don't they just feel like a team of destiny?
2: That's what I've been saying. I'm going to stick with them. You were speaking about us being out. We're both out at the same time at separate places. I'll be in Sanford at Tuffy's. Taco will be in Orlando at Barkhaven, right, Taco?
4: You got it, buddy.
2: 2-4. Oh, oh. 2-4 on Sunday if you want to come by and join us.
4: Pat was joking with the dog, with Mike the Bulldog Bianchi, saying how funny it would be if he went out to Barkhaven where I am and was woof, woof, barking at all the dogs. Don't do it, dog.
2: Why not, dog? That'd be a fun outing there on Sunday afternoon.
4: Don't be barking at them, though.
3: Yeah. By the way, I don't know if Argentina can score on Spain. Six shutouts in the World Cup. Spain has had only allowed one goal. They've outscored opponents 13-1. Argentina, they've struggled to beat teams like Switzerland, Egypt. Both of those teams, by the way, saying Argentina benefited from favoritism from the officiating. So, yeah, it's going to be interesting to see what happens.
4: I'm going Spain. Game. You guys both said Argentina. Wait, did I pick Spain yesterday? Yep, I did. Spanish. Dog, you picked Spain too.
3: Yeah, I'm picking Spain, but Argentina does feel like a team of destiny. How much you want to bet that right after the World Cup is over, LeBron James makes the decision?
2: He wants it, the spotlight completely on him, yes.
3: Absolutely, and that, I'm predicting this, all right? So the World Cup is Sunday. Monday, people are still going to be talking about the World Cup and, you know, the weekend, you know, whatever.
2: Tuesday's the day, right?
3: Tuesday.
2: Okay.
3: Tuesday will be the day that LeBron makes his decision. It's come down evidently to Golden State, Miami, Cleveland, and Philadelphia. Those are the four teams everybody's talking about. So we'll see what happens. On Tuesday, that's my prediction. Because that will get the maximum amount of exposure.
4: Do you think he maybe goes Cleveland so, you know, they won't egg his house?
3: Does he still have his house in Akron? I'm not sure if he still does.
4: He's got so much money. He probably has houses everywhere.
3: Right. I just hope he doesn't go to the Heat, all right? In fact, the Heat yesterday, they introduced Giannis,
2: That may be why he does go there, unfortunately.
4: Maybe. Yeah.
2: Yeah.
3: Maybe, yeah. I just hope he doesn't go to the Heat. But Giannis and Pat Riley yesterday at Giannis's introductory news conference, they were both lobbying to get LeBron down there. So, yeah, let's just hope that doesn't happen.
2: NASCAR with another dang Sunday night race, Bulldog, North Wilkesboro.
3: I'm not big on those Sunday night races.
2: Well, last week it was delayed for 3.5 hours and finished at 1:45 in the morning on Monday.
3: Sounds like a Daytona race.
2: Good Lord, yeah, man.
3: Sounds like a Daytona summer race.
2: Right.
4: That we've all three been at.
2: Right, right, right.
3: Right.
2: Right. Right. All right. He is Mike the Bulldog Bianchi. You will catch him weekday afternoons at 3 with his co-host Brandon Kravitz on FM 96.9 The Game for Game On.
3: By the way, happy birthday to the great Terry Geezer Butler, the legendary bassist for Black Sabbath. I am man. He has lost his mind. God. Can he see or is he blind? Oh.
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0: 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All right, beachside listeners, especially in Volusia, did any of you hear the rumble or explosion around 3 o'clock yesterday?
1: Boom, boom.
0: Supposedly some experimental testing by the Navy? That's really all the info we have on this.
1: 22526 if you're over on the coast and heard the explosives yesterday.
0: Or if you just rather whip up some good conspiracy theories. Again, 22526.

0: Rocking you on the job. This is 101.1 WJRR, Orlando's Rock Station, Lynch and Taco. So yesterday around 3 o'clock, a few minutes after 3, there's some loud explosion, a rumble that actually registered a 3.2 on the Richter. Taco, this off the coast of Volusia County.
1: That part I didn't know about, the 3.2.
0: Yeah. A lot of people say they heard this, felt it. Did anybody have more than that to share?
1: At 22526, somebody said probably Navy torpedo shockwave testing on ships. And then the next text from somebody else said the government doesn't want you to know what they were doing.
0: Wouldn't they be farther out to sea if that was the case? I mean, everybody and their brother has the capability to capture audio and video these days. Wouldn't you want? I mean, the ocean's an awfully big place. Why do it in such close proximity to a highly populated area?
1: Yeah, go further out. Somebody said, was working my route in Satellite Beach, heard the blast from the east. It was like, did we just sink a sub? Somebody else, I heard it and was concerned with all the stuff that's happening in the Middle East. Luckily, it was just off the East Coast for this one.
0: That's all we know, is just something the Navy was up to. The Navy was up to. So interesting.
1: Do what they got to do, right?
0: Yeah.
1: As long as you're keeping us safe, and thank you for your service.
0: Yeah. Stay with us. More idiotology for you in about 15 minutes on the Lynch and Taco Show.
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21: I'm Jake Brennan, and on the Disgraceland podcast, I explore the wild lives of rock stars and unbelievable true crime stories from music history. These are the stories you haven't heard, the kind you'll end up telling someone else. Like the time Paul McCartney spent in a notorious prison, or the bizarre crime Lady Gaga is accused of, or that time Blondie's Debbie Harry

0: This is 101.1 WJRR, Orlando's Rock Station, Lynch and Taco, with more idiotology in about 5 minutes. You know these prediction markets that are the craze to bet in right now, Taco?
1: Oh, yeah. A lot of people play some bets on.
0: I think we're getting to the point where they're going to have to put some serious regulations on these.
1: They're coming. You watch.
0: Wait till you hear what you're going to be able to wager on now. That story next on JRR.

It's falling away from me. It's falling away from me. It's falling away from me.

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1: Orlando's Rock Station 101.1 WJRR. Thank you to Petty's Meats for sponsoring this hour of the show and being great partners with JRR and Lynch and Taco for so long. They almost as long as they've been around.
2: Yeah, they've been there for a long time, over 40 years, right there in Longwood 434. Did you go yesterday? Or are you going?
1: Probably pop in there tomorrow.
2: Tomorrow,
1: yeah. Right. We'll have some specifics on what Petty's is offering up this weekend, including their Summer Sips event tomorrow from noon to 4. That'd be a good time to get by there. Petty's Meats, top quality. That's all you get at Petty's. They're awesome. As Taco and I said, more than 40 years there doing their thing.
2: When you said you're going in tomorrow, I almost said, something tells me it'll be between noon and 4.
1: Might be.
2: Very well be. Get on it. So head into Petty's if you haven't been yet. Go at some point.
1: Some specifics during the meat report.
2: Mm-hmm.
1: So this whole prediction market, betting place, the two mains, Polymarket and Kalshi.
2: Yeah, I saw Polymarket on one of the advertisements at FIFA, mm-hmm. on one of the boards.
1: Yeah, they're one of the World Cup sponsors.
2: Crazy.
1: Then there's Kalshi. I think they're also
2: big.
1: And Kalshi is about to allow, you have to draw the line on this somewhere. They're about to allow bets to be placed on clinical drug trials with the U.S. Food and Drug Administration as to whether or not new products will be approved or not approved.
2: Well, that isn't as bad as I thought you were going to say.
1: Think about this for a second, how easily corruptible this is. I'll just use this specific one as an example.
2: Yeah.
1: All you need is somebody who works in the Food and Drug Administration who has access to information to clinical trials going on,
2: mm-hmm.
1: to tell somebody who is 3-4 points away from them,
2: yeah.
1: being able to connect them to them. Hey,
2: friend of a friend of a friend, got
1: exactly.
2: it.
1: Such and such drug's about to get approved.
2: You might want to throw some coin on it.
1: A more recent example of how this can be exploited, just yesterday, the dude who operates the teleprompter for the president,
2: uh-huh.
1: was caught placing a bet predicting what was going to be in the speech last night.
2: You're kidding me.
1: I'm not kidding. He's out. Gone.
3: I hope so.
2: Yes, this could be, it's going in the wrong direction, but when you teased it, I thought you were going to say that they're letting people place bets on if there's something that happens to the president or something like that. They need to make some sort of regulations with this stuff. It's going down a rocky road.
1: I get that it could be a lot of fun and challenging to just do this if you casually are into this. But it can
2: that
1: be
2: part's cool.
1: So easily exploited, man.
2: If something can be like tweaked, it's gonna. You know, I mean, look at the college kid, what's his name? Gambling.
1: Yeah. It's
2: going to happen.
1: Yeah. Texas Tech.
2: Yeah.
1: You hear about these Canadian wildfires they've been dealing with for the last few weeks. A lot of that smoke's blowing up into the northeastern cities, making it pretty miserable conditions air quality wise.
2: Yeah, they were talking about possibly messing with the game on Sunday.
1: How do you accidentally drive two trains right smack dab into the middle of the wildfires? That's what happened in Ontario this week. I have video footage of this on our Facebook page.
2: What happened? Can't a train just go right through a wildfire?
1: This guy was stopped, surrounded by flames.
2: Really?
1: Yeah.
2: On trucking.
1: Literally looks like he drove that train right into the gates of hell.
2: I'm telling you, Pat, if I was a train conductor, choo-choo, and I had my little hat on,
1: well,
2: I'd be doing what they did in like Speed 2 or whatever. You just punch it.
1: This dude was stopped because he had to wait for the other train that was coming through the wildfire coming the other way. And you see the video of it's just, I'm like, as calm as this guy remained was pretty amazing. If you want to see that, if you don't do Facebook, I'd put it on our Lynch and Taco blog at WJR.com.
2: Refresh.
1: Look at this still shot.
2: Wow. Yeah. I don't think I'd be stopping for the other guy. I think I'd say, hey, why don't you you wait for me? Wow, dude.
1: Pretty intense, eh?
2: Yeah. You got to have maple syrup on there.
1: It's got to get, the maple syrup must get through. It must get to market.
2: It is always syrup, you know.
1: Syrup
2: that?
1: And beer.
2: Yeah. Molson, that's their brew, right?
1: Well, one of them, yeah.
2: Yeah.
1: Train full of hockey sticks.
2: Of course. Hey, I'm looking at the guy. He's filming it as he's sitting there.
1: The flames are coming right up to the train, dude.
2: I'm not letting the other train go by first. I'm drawing the line here. JR Facebook page. Or the Lynch
1: hot rails about. To hell, I tell you.
2: Uh-huh.
1: Did you see, while you're over there, I also have the footage of the Blue Angels demonstration in Pensacola earlier this week that's getting all sorts of national attention. This is an event they do every year
2: up there. It right after it happened, but now it's getting more, as you said, more and more, because they showed some different footage of like stuff blowing.
1: They did a very, very up-close and personal demonstration with those who were at the event. I think it was on Wednesday in Pensacola ahead of the big deal they got going this weekend. Where the two planes were so low that, yes, the stuff on the beach was picked up and tossed, like umbrellas and stuff. And some people were outraged. Others, you know, thought...
2: Most were cheering it on, though.
1: Yeah.
3: I've been coming for 10 years, and I've never seen a pass like that in my life.
4: I'm going to remember that for probably the rest of my life.
5: They were flying over our heads all day. Nothing nearly like that. I would describe it as frightening in a good way, like when you're watching a movie hoping for the jump scare where it gets your heart pumping.
1: It certainly will. You can see the video of that if you haven't yet. Acting Secretary of the Navy said that the flight debrief was complete and there would be no reprimands or firings and there was no problem after the Navy's Blue Angels drew widespread attention from the very low flyover. So that's what puts this to bed at this point.
2: Because it's America. Come on. We just America 250. Did these suckers want to fly right over?
1: This is a distraction from whatever the explosion the Navy was doing off of our coast.
2: That's good.
1: They got both sides of Florida covered with stuff going on here.
2: Hat's getting the tinfoil out, making the hat.
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0: This is 101.1 WJRR, Orlando's Rock Station, Lynch and Taco. Good morning. I do have the power flusher ready here, Taco Bob.
1: That means the good, the bad, and the ugly's on the way.
0: We'll flush away the bad stuff and end with
1: the Good News Network and some pals.
0: Snag Stun JRR.

0: It's the Lynch and Taco Show's The Good, the Bad, and the Ugly. The highlights and, unfortunately, the lowlights that stood out this past week in the vast sea we call humanity.
1: This is 101.1 WJRR, Orlando's rock station. The Good, the Bad, and the Ugly, brought to you by some good stuff happening on Sunday. We're both going to be out simultaneously in different parts of the listing area, 2 to 4. I will be in Sanford at Tuffy's for the World Cup final between Spain and Argentina. Taco, you're going to be across town in Orlando at Barkhaven.
2: Same time, 2 to 4. You're going to be out with a ice cold Michelob Ultras. I'll be out with some good old Good Boy vodka. Come on out, 2 to 4.
1: Whichever is convenient for you. Yeah. We would love to see you Sunday.
2: That's why we split up for these ones, because it's like 2 to 4 Sanford Tuffy's, 2 to 4 Barkhaven in Orlando. And bring your dog, obviously, to Barkhaven, because they have a whole area set up for dogs out there.
1: Let's get the bad stuff out of the way here. This sucked.
2: There's a lot of bad.
1: Last Sunday, the road ranger that stopped to assist a motorist was hit and killed.
2: I know.
1: Hit and killed by a guy later arrested, 40-year-old Darren Jenkins. Jenkins!
2: Not.
1: Out of Bradenton. DUI manslaughter. Two Lake County charter school principals. We talked about these two ladies earlier in the week. Loaded. Both get DUI in the same vehicle hours apart.
2: Yeah, one went back to pick the other one up.
1: To bail the other one out,
2: yeah.
1: Who had been arrested.
2: There's a lot to this one.
1: Christina Alcade and Jennifer Jimenez, both principals in Lake County. And we had some of our Lake County insiders, I guess we'll just say, speculating.
2: Yes, that's exactly what they were doing.
1: As to what was going on at 2 in the morning.
2: Move along. Come on. We got to flush these things.
1: Citrus County man arrested after puppies found dead inside a Crystal River home. Ryan White arrested on 5 felony counts of animal cruelty.
2: He's a real piece of trash
1: just
2: looking
1: garbage,
2: dude.
1: Garbage.
2: Yep.
1: Garbage. I'm not even going to go into the specifics of this because it is just such a bummer. Central Florida lacrosse coach among those caught during Operation Torpedo, as in pedo.
2: Uh-huh.
1: See how they
2: Torpedo. Get,
1: yes,
2: I like that.
1: They're in Volusia County. They scooped up a bunch of guys who thought they were going to meet young ladies, like real young ladies. It doesn't work that way, you dummies, you sickos. Tire Island.
2: Send them right to the island. Made of used tires.
1: In Lake Jessup.
2: Surrounded by alligators.
1: This is all a new amendment to, it's an offshoot of BWO.
2: Yeah.
1: And those of you who live around the Lake Jessup area will have special, shall we say, waivers.
2: In case any of them make the swim across to escape Tire Island through all the gators.
1: And then probably...
2: You wipe them out.
1: Probably just the most heartbreaking story of the week was the toddler that was shot and killed by the 4-year-old. This is a family visiting from Georgia, staying in the Kissimmee area. They were checking into, you know, their vacation home. Unsecured firearm in the car. The older kid gets it. Oh, it was a toy. Boom. The younger kid's dead before the vacation even starts. Senseless, man. Senseless. All right, I got the power flusher ready here. Let's get this all out of the system.
2: Yeah, please, because that was draining.
1: Thank you again, Taco, for providing the real sounds of your power flusher from one of your home toilets.
2: No problem at all. That's what I'm here for.
1: It is an enhancement that a guy like you definitely deserves and utilizes.
2: Oh, yeah. In 2 bathrooms. 30 beluga whales are finally being rescued after 2 years waiting in a shuttered theme park.
1: Yes, we're on to the good stuff here.
2: Yes, Good News Network style. Beluga whales. Pow! That's not the stuff they make the caviar out of, though.
1: Wait, whales were living in a shuttered theme park? They were on their own?
2: I don't know what the deal is. I'd have to open it. It takes too much. No, they were living in the theme park, I guess resuscitating, and then... What? You know, then they let the little belugas go. Oh, Maine. Maine's making the news for fish, too. They count over 20 million river herring during an annual run. That's the highest in decades, Pat. 20 million herring.
1: Now, how do you count individual herring up that high?
2: You do a screenshot and

0: just get to counting.
1: Algorithms.
0: Have kids in, you know, like school, summer school. You know, bad kids who couldn't pass math. You have them go ahead and count.
1: Jimmy, you do this 3 feet of the fish run.
0: Yeah, you do the other while I eat this herring. So we got beluga and herring. I know beluga's caviar is not made out of beluga whales. That would be cool, well. Oh!
1: No, it wouldn't.
0: What are they doing out of this with all the whale and fish news? Humpback. Oh, yeah. Pow! Humpback whale watching surges in Brazil. Population's grown to 27. Or it's grown 27-fold since whaling ended. So that's good. Whaling ended. It grew. Pow!
1: Paul Watson!
0: A restaurant owner in South Carolina, Pat. Little Asian fella, he was going through an old cabinet that he had, and he found $12,000 in cash. Dummy returned it.
1: But to who?
0: To the original owner. I guess the $12,000, he knew where he got the cabinet or something, so he returned it. Pow! Those are bobcats. I'm tired of all the fish and whatever wildlife news in this one. So we're going to a lady that's crippled by Alzheimer's, right? There's good news in this. She resumes lively conversations after psilocybin mushrooms unlocked her memory. Remember you were saying they were going to start using those shrooms
1: to
0: help out?
1: Yeah.
0: It helped this lady. Pow! That's awesome, because Alzheimer's sucks. This is a little mouse that's going to help us all live for a long time.
1: How so? Please do tell.
0: It's because this extraordinary desert mouse defies aging. It could change human longevity. They're saying this thing's been, basically, I'm guessing this, it's been around so long that they're going to probably, you know, drug it and take some of
1: it. Is it as old as a tortoise? The oldest tortoise?
0: It's pretty old.
1: Really?
0: It's the oldest desert mouse out. So they're going to, you know, check its DNA to help us out. Pow! Here's the living longer. As long as we don't have the dementia. But now we can just eat shrooms and be. Young man interviews 3,000 World War II vets over a 10-year project preserving their stories. He did 10 years of that, and that's pretty cool. Pow! Glad he started 10 years ago. They're not. Those guys are getting old. I think we're going to end on that path. That's a lot.
1: It's good. Jumping off. Point there. The good, the bad, the ugly. More good on the way here in just a few minutes. Musical goodness in the form of Lynch and Tacos. Commercial free. 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Stay with us.
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3: 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Before the World Cup final, tune into Big 3 this Sunday. Reigning MVP Michael Beasley and the defending champion Miami 305 play a must-win game against the undefeated Dallas Power, led by coach Nancy Lieberman. 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

0: 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Oh, just a reminder, throw a vote in for You Say It, We Play It. 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

0: 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When this wraps up in a bit, we would invite you to stick around for Idiotology. Hey, I've got one screamer coming in late, Taco.
1: Oh, for headline of the week? That's right. We have to have you all vote which one wins this week.
0: This one I'm going to throw your way might swoop in for the win.
1: Yeah.
0: Let's see what you think. Stay with us.

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0: 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Welcome to another edition of Idiotology with Lynch and Taco. 101.1 WJRR. 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
1: All right, hey, don't forget, first chance at $1,000 gas cash coming up. 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
2: Yeah, we had another winner yesterday here on JRR. Let's let it be your chance to win.
1: About 9:05, give or take a minute or two, will be the first keyword. Okay. All right. Had a late entry here for consideration for headline of the week. We'll throw this one in and then review and vote.
2: I like it. Go.
1: Cannibalism is bad for your health, scientists find.
2: Let me name that. That would be number six, you said.
1: Yes. This compliments the scientific community from both Poland and the Czech Republic doing some research in the practice of cannibalism.
2: That's just because they're trying to sell more sausages over there. I know what Poland's all about. Polski sausages.
1: They looked at the human body as a potential source of food, analyzing both energy gains and hidden costs. The researchers used a mathematical model to show that the long-term practice of cannibalism can lead to population collapse because you're eating the population.
2: You think?
1: And causing illness in those who eat other people.
2: Think of being at a barbecue, Pat.
1: From a caloric perspective, a person turns out to be an average meal.
2: Pat, think if you're at a barbecue and all of a sudden you're just hanging out and you watch and somebody hits the guy next to you over the head with a shovel and throws him on the grill. Or you're just sitting at the party and they're eyeing you.
1: Hey, do I need to bring anything to the barbecue? Just yourself.
2: That's it. We normally love hearing that phrase. Just yourself. I'm like, thank God, because I really didn't want to stop at the store and grab a shrimp ring.
1: The key problem with eating people lies elsewhere. The risk of infection. Pathogens have an easier task because they end up in an organism with almost identical physiology. Wow. Okay, so that is headline of the week. Contender number six. Cannibalism is bad for your health, okay. Scientists find.
2: Now we need to go through them all, right?
1: Yeah, we need to review them. And then at 22526, if you would like to help crown the champion for the next 7 days, just in a few words, your preference after you hear the previous contenders.
2: Number one.
3: 75-year-old man accused of pepper spraying family after they wouldn't pet his dog.
2: Pepper spray.
1: At the pet store.
2: Number two.
3: Man breaks into Tennessee Walmart and is found naked on pallet of dog food.
2: Nude dude. Number three.
3: Explosive diarrhea parasite spreads. Taco Bell pulls key ingredients.
2: What's the name of the disease so I don't have to say that?
1: Cyclospora.
2: Cyclospora.
1: Yeah.
2: Okay. Number four.
3: Meth, marriage, chainsaw. Couple accused of burning meth in toaster oven, then greeting deputies with chainsaw.
2: Meth, marriage, and chainsaw.
1: I think that might have been a Mississippi special.
2: Yeah, believe that? Yeah, it was.
1: I think it was.
2: He was out in the back shed cooking the meth chips in the
1: toaster oven.
2: Burning his evidence. Number five.
3: Visitor to historic estate suffers death by cows.
2: Death by cows. And number six was the cannibals, okay?
1: Cannibalism is bad for you.
2: So,
1: scientist warns.
2: Which one do you think wins headline of the week? Number one, pepper spray. Number two, nude dude. Number three, explosive, you know. Number four, meth, marriage, chainsaw. Number five, death by cows. Number six, cannibals.
1: 225-226.
2: And you don't have to write them like that. You can, you know,
1: well, whatever.
2: Let me know what it is that you think that wins at 225-26.
1: This is a non-scientific, taking the temperature of what you all think.
2: No, it's scientific.
1: Well, yeah, as scientific as this show gets. You want to talk about, we'll take those here for a minute while we analyze this flipping of the script. Mexico is warning their residents of diarrhea risk when visiting the U.S.
2: Wow. That is completely flipping it. You're right. Go to Mexico. Don't drink that water. Montezuma's revenge. No. Don't you go to Florida. Hey, man.
1: Don't you go anywhere.
2: Don't go to New Mexico.
1: Hey. Before you illegally cross the border, mm-hmm. might want to think twice about that. You know what they got there in the USA?
2: All the warnings we give also about getting killed down there.
1: Your head chopped off.
2: Yeah. We haven't heard a few of those in a while, have we?
1: I don't know, dude.
2: I can't recall. Not that I'm looking for one.
1: Okay. 225-26. I think allowed sufficient time to get a read on what the listening audience will deem headline of the week.
2: Okay. Pepper spray, meth marriage chainsaw, MMC again, bad grandpa, meth marriage, murder cows, nude dude, explosive, we'll say, meth marriage chainsaw, whatever, human explosive, cows, meth marriage, it's meth marriage.
1: I think the meth made in heaven.
2: Number four.
1: Or in the toaster oven in Mississippi in this case. Take us out with headline of the week for the next 7 days. We'll start off on a whole new adventure on Monday.
2: Nothing heavenly about meth being cooked in a toaster in a shed. Number four.
3: Meth, marriage, chainsaw. Couple accused of burning meth in toaster oven, then greeting deputies with chainsaw.
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1: All right, time for You Say It, We Play It. Your featured artist this morning that you voted on the JR Facebook page. Korn. Song choices were Twisted Transistor, Blind, or Here to Stay.
2: And it was going back and forth with Twisted Transistor and Blind. Blind took the win, though. See who won the tickets for 311 and Dirty Heads. Dave Tapscott from Deltona.
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0: This is 101.1 WJRR, Orlando's Rock Station, Lynch and Taco. Good morning. The weekend is almost here. It's time to fire up the grill, cook some good eats, and fire down some cold beer.
1: Meat report coming up. 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

0: time for the weekend. 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It's the Meat Report. 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
0: Let's begin with our sponsor of the Meat Report, our longtime sponsor, Petty's Meats on State Road 434 in Longwood, just west of I-4. Open Monday through Saturday, 10 to 6. Tomorrow, big day in the afternoon, noon to 4, their Summer Sips event. All sorts of beer tastings, all sorts of light eats, stuff that you can buy at Petty's. It's featured there, and you're like, God, there's so much good stuff here. I wish I knew what it all tasted like.
1: Well, now you can. That's tomorrow, noon to 4 at Petty's. Look at that, 15-plus wines, beer tasting.
0: Noon to 4 tomorrow at Petty's. And then slide inside the store and take a look at what's in the meat. Everything. We've got fresh fish this weekend, orange roughy taco in the meat case.
1: I didn't even see that. I was just so hyper-focused on the bacon-wrapped sirloin filet.
0: Get both.
1: Oh, get both.
0: That's the answer.
1: There you go. Yeah. Ooh. I see what you're getting, Mara.
0: The Salisbury steak. You cannot go wrong with that. Pair it with the mashed potatoes, and dinner done.
1: Mm-hmm.
0: Dinner done. All sorts of great prepared sides from the deli.
1: The loaded potato salad.
0: Mwah. Cucumber salad. Delicious. All delicious. Can't go wrong with just about anything you want to try at Petty's. Great people work there, and they're eager to help you out. Again, tomorrow, the Summer Sips from noon to 4, Petty, State Road 434 in Longwood, just west of I-4. Maybe get a fresh sandwich while you're there.
1: Yeah, don't forget about the lunch special. Cuke it up. It's a really good sandwich. I've had it, I think I've ordered it a couple times now. Comes with chips and a pickle. That's a big, fat sandwich right there, Patty.
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0: I don't know how they're doing it, but they do. So if that's your beer.
1: It's been my beer, I tell you that.
0: There you go. There you go.
1: Okay. How about this for a little shopping beer? I thought to myself, it's a Friday, right? Why don't we step it up just a bit?
0: By the way, I stayed in my lane last Friday. I did not do this particular portion of the meat report.
3: Oh, Walmart?
0: No, I did Walmart. I did Publix. I did Winn-Dixie.
3: Oh, not
0: I did,
3: the shopping beer.
0: That's your deal, man.
1: Hey.
0: I'm not going to encourage this type of behavior.
1: What I encourage, it's a legend. I was walking down the aisle, just like you can be, and I look down and I go, ooh. Gin and juice from Dr. Dre and Snoop. Variety pack. It's on rollback. So instead of laid back with my mind on my money, it's on rollback with my mind on my... $16.87 for that sucker there. I don't know what size it is. It doesn't matter. Dre approved. Reach down in that cart, grab one of them gin and juices, and pop the top. And then they get to shopping.
0: That is your meat report. Have a fantastic and safe weekend with whatever your weekend plans bring you.
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0: 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Taco's come up with a great, easy question to wrap things up this morning.
1: Ooh, I hadn't done that yet, but I can do it. Don't worry about it. Up for grabs. More Monster Jam tickets.
0: Be a four-pack. 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All right, we'll pose the question to you in just a couple of minutes.

0: Rocking You on the Job, 101.1 WJRR, Orlando's Rock Station. Attention pays time here on the Lynch and Taco Show. What do you got, Taco?
1: I think we're going to have to go with Mexico's telling their residents to be careful of what?
0: When they travel to the United
1: States.
0: Yeah, yeah. Okay. Yeah.
1: If you know the answer to that, give us a call, 407-916-1011. If you're the first one through with the correct answer, you're winning a four-pack of Monster Jam tickets.
0: It's only fair that they're doing this. I'm just pointing that out.
1: It's just a little bit ironic, don't you think?
0: All right, 407-916-1011. Take a whack at that. If you get it first, we'll get you the four-pack of Monster Jam tickets.
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0: All right, Taco. Mexico issued a travel order, or warning, I should say, to their residents who might be traveling or considering traveling to the United States. What was the warning Mexico issued?
1: Be careful eating the certain foods that you don't get explosive diarrhea.
0: It's a diarrhea warning.
1: Yeah.
0: Imagine that. Any country would say that about another country when traveling there.
1: Says Scott. Scott from Castlebury knew that answer, by the way.
0: All right. He gets the four-pack of tickets to Monster Jam at Kia Center.
1: He got it.
0: Okay, we're done. Going to hand it off to Mel. Remember, a couple chances to catch up with both of us this weekend for World Cup action Sunday afternoon. We're both out 2-4. I'm going to be in Sanford at Tuffy's Music Box. I have prizes there with Mick Ultra, and we watch the World Cup final between Argentina and Spain. Then, Taco, you're across town in Orlando.
1: In Orlando at Barkhaven from 2 to 4 as well. I'm going to be out with Good Boy Vodka. TV will be on with the game, obviously. And bring your dog out. Enjoy. I looked at their menu, man. They look good.
0: All right, everybody. Have a fantastic weekend. Thank you so much for listening. Be safe and make the most of your day.
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0: Orlando's Rock Station 101 WJRR finally made it to Friday. Appreciate you stopping in, rocking on the job floor in for Mel. Lots and lots to get to today. Of course, we continue your $1,000 gas cash thanks to our friends at Life Imaging. This hour's keyword was rich. We'll give you another keyword at 11 and all the way through 9, 10 tonight. A lot of chances to win $1,000. Fill your gas tank up all summer long. We've also got lots of tickets for you. Gift cards, $11.50 this morning. How about a $50 Kiki's Breakfast Cafe gift card? I love that place. So good. Omelets. Mwah. We got that $11.50. Aquatica and Aquaglow passes for you. About $140. And lots of rock for your day. Green Day, Blink-182, and more coming up next. 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

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Rich, enter that at WGNR.com. Answer the phone. If it rings afterwards, that could be us calling from our cash line. Yeah, it'll probably be a shady-looking number, maybe even unknown. Just answer it. 3 Days Grace, JRR.

0: Orlando's Rock Station, 101.1 WJRR. Appreciate you stopping in. Rocking on the Jobs. Lore in for Mel. They keep talking about, well, it's going to rain this weekend. Then, well, maybe it won't rain. Maybe it will. Maybe it won't. Get inside. Drink some good boy vodka with Taco Bob on Sunday. Perfect time to start making your weekend plans. 2 to 4. Taco will be hanging with good boy vodka at Barkhaven in Orlando. One of the coolest places in Central Florida. Great food, great drinks. And people can bring their puppies. Like, you literally are sitting there. You're drinking a good boy vodka, watching these pups play. It's exactly what your soul needs. Come on out, have fun. You can register to win tickets, Flyleaf, the Dirty Heads, 311, the Strokes, all that good stuff, plus JRR swag every 15 minutes at Barkhaven, Sunday from 2 to 4. On the way, let's do Tool, Chili's, and another chance to win $1,000. Hang on.
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1: 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Answer the phone if it rings after. 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Primus and Ozzy as we get into your Friday on JRR.

0: Orlando's Rock Station, 101.1 WJRR. Thanks for stopping in, rocking all over Central Florida. It's Lore in for Mel Taylor. It is official. Lettuce at Taco Bell in five states has been confirmed as the source of that explosive diarrhea parasite outbreak across the country. At this point, more than 30 states have reported this. The cases in Florida alone have, they say, doubled in the past week. It was shredded iceberg lettuce from Taco Bell's in the Midwest that they can confirm. How it's everywhere else? Don't know yet. They say try to stay away from produce, berries, cilantro, things like that, just to be safe. So they're telling us to eat unhealthy. All right. The Offspring, Linkin Park, more next. Hang on.
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I don't know about you. Got a chance for you to win $50 to Kiki's Breakfast Cafe. It's my favorite place to eat. 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

0: Orlando's Rock Station 101.1 WJRR. Appreciate you stopping in. Rocking on the job floor in for Mel. You starving this time of the morning? I certainly there with you, my friend. $50 to Kiki's Breakfast Cafe will 100% cure that hunger. I love Kiki's. 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You want to win that Kiki's Breakfast Cafe gift card, just send me a talk back and say yum. That's all you have to do. Say yum. And of course, let me know who you are, how to get a hold of you, get you qualified for that $50 to Kiki's. Enjoy that. Third Eye Blind, Nirvana, and your 90s lunch is on the way.
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0: 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Appreciate you stopping in, rocking on the job floor. In for Mel this afternoon. More of your 90s lunch continues next. 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Long Beach Dub All-Stars, Common Kings, and more will be aboard with Sublime. We've got your shot at a cabin there. Meet and greets, credits on board, and so much more. That leaves out of Miami in November. Your ass could be on the cruise. I want so badly to go on a cruise. 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

The job in the 90s lunch, man. We are inching closer and closer to the Freaks on Parade tour. Rob Zombie, Marilyn Manson in the same place on the same night. That is a must-see show, in my opinion, of course. I mean, everybody. Opinions are like, you know what? Everybody's got one. Great show coming. August 21st, Big GRR Roadshow. We'll get you into it.

0: Chili's, 101.1 WJRR, the 90s lunch. Keep it all rolling for a Friday. Still plenty of time for you to enter this hour's keyword to win $1,000 in gas cash, thanks to our friends at Life Imaging. 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Just answer the phone if it rings afterwards, man. It could be us calling from, it'll be a weird number or an unknown number, but it could be the cash line calling. Remember, we're doing that all day long, every hour, till 9:10. Corn, J-R-R rocks.
1: Something takes a part of me. 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

0: 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It's my favorite time of year. Well, second favorite. Behind Christmas. Well, third favorite. Maybe behind football. Kravitz System, another keyword to win $1,000. Coming up next. Hang on.
1: What would you do with $1,000?
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This hour's keyword was bank. 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

0: Orlando's Rock Station, 101 WJRR. Appreciate you stopping in, rocking on the job, wherever you are in Central Florida. Hi, Slore in for Mel. We continue our $1,000 gas cash all day long. We'll do it again next week as well. 13 chances every workday for you to take home $1,000 to fill that gas tank up a couple times this summer. I've had to fill up yesterday. I was on 6 miles to empty. 6 miles. I didn't ever do that. But one thing led to another. I had to use the bathroom one night. I was like, I'll just get it in the morning. Then here we are. $100 to fill up a Ford Explorer. Come on now. $1,000 could be yours. Well, this hour. Keyword was bank, B-A-N-K. Enter that at WGRR.com. After you enter it, make sure you answer the phone. That could be us calling you with that money. Then we'll do it again. 2 o'clock, 3 o'clock, 4 o'clock, all the way to 9:10 tonight. It's all thanks to our friends at Life Imaging. Imagine how much gas you could buy for $1,000 or use it however else you'd like. The Offspring, Lincoln Park. More coming up next. Hang on.
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I appreciate rocking on the job. Or if you're already headed out, you're like, I got an early day today. Let's go have some cold beer.

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Appreciate you being here. I do have tickets for you to go check out Aquatica and Aquaglow this summer. Always a lot of fun, man, at Aquatica. I love that place. Tickets coming up 1, 2, 3, 4 songs from now. 3 Days Grace on JRR.

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I've been waiting for this for a long time. We've been talking about it for months. That show, October 19th at the Amp. We've got free tickets for you to get signed up and win at WGRR.com. 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Don't go anywhere.

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0: It's the Blob getting through your workday, 101.1 WJRR. 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

0: Good Friday morning, watching a wet weather pattern play out across town today. A 70% coverage of showers and thunder showers. Widespread rains starting in the early afternoon and playing out right through dinner time. So if you've got Friday evening plans, you definitely want to have a poncho, or if you want to be more fashionable, an umbrella. Over the course of the weekend, I'll tell you this much, it's going to be wet. 70 to even 80% coverage of rain. Mornings don't look too bad, but when things get going in the afternoons, oh, will they get going? So have interior plans as backup. And then looking ahead to next week, staying wet to start, then back to normal Tuesday, Wednesday. With Central Florida's certified most accurate forecast, I'm Wesh 2 First Warning meteorologist Eric Burris.
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It's a fun job, but it's still a job. There's gonna be another cat coming out looking like me, sounding like me next year. I know this. It'll be a flip side to what you did. Somebody else trying to spin off like some

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You got another chance at $1,000, man. 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

0: Station 101 WJRR. Thanks for stopping in, rocking on the chops floor in Fort Mel as we roll into another weekend where it could be pretty rainy. Maybe make some plans to come hang out indoors with us and Good Boy Vodka. It's all part of the summer of rock, hooking you up with concert tickets, JRR Swagamore all over Central Florida. Taco Bob out Sunday afternoon, starting at 2 at Barkhaven in Orlando, one of the coolest places in Central Florida. They got great food, of course, great drinks with Good Boy Vodka, and they got the goodest boys and girls ever. You can bring your dogs to hang out at Barkhaven. So you're inside eating some food and drinks, outside, puppies playing. 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Come hang out with us, especially if it's raining. 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

Orlando's Rock Station 101.1 WJRR, the Ataris. You may be surprised to know new music is on the way from them. They've released a new single, Cart Song. It's a little different than the old sound. It's to be expected. It's been 19 years. Revolution Summer expected to come out at some point this summer. They're just dealing with some record label stuff right now. It's the anthem of the summer from, what, 2 decades ago on JRR.

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They're going to release soundtrack from that movie July 31st. Mudvayne rocks on JRR.

0: 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Hi, Slore in for Mel on World Emoji Day. When I started in radio 20-something years ago, I never thought I would be talking about a World Emoji Day, but here we are. To celebrate, there are 9 new emojis on the way. Did you know that we needed more damn emojis? My happiest day was when we got the middle finger. That was great, right? On the way, new emojis, a meteor. Okay. I'll just respond with that every time when someone says something stupid. Send the meteor, Lord. There's going to be a pickle. Interesting. A lighthouse, an eraser, and a leftwards and rightwards thumb sign that suggests like, oh, look at this guy. It's where we are in this world. The emojis are very important. Pearl Jam, Linkin Park, more next.
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0: Friday afternoon. It's the gateway to the weekend. Hi, it's Chumley, 101.1 WJRR. You know, we're sending you out on this cruise, Sublime's Reef Madness Cruise. It's all part of our Summer of Rock. You'll see Sublime, Common Kings, Long Beach Dub All-Stars. Ton of great bands are going to be on there. So many more. All you have to do is listen on the app. Make us that number one preset. You click contests on the app to get signed up. Bonus entries by leaving us a talkback like Brian.
1: Hey, Chumley. This is Brian from Umatilla. I just wanted to go and say that I absolutely love Sublime. I found out that they're incredible live at Rockville 2 years ago, and I've been dying to see them again. I would love to take my girlfriend on this cruise with me too, if you know that's possible. Either way, I just love music, and I would just love to rock out a little bit over the summer. Thanks much, guys, and stay safe out there.
0: Brian, we appreciate that talk back. That's a bonus entry for you. So you're totally in the running. Everybody else, click the contest tab when listing on the app. Leave us a talk back for those bonus entries. You can do that one time per day, by the way. And you and whoever you'd like to take with you, just don't take Brian's girlfriend. You'll be heading out November 15th from Miami to Great Stirrup Cay, Bahamas on Sublime's Reef Madness Cruise. Good luck.
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And during the few moments that we have left, we want to talk right down to earth in a language that everybody here can easily understand.

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Our 101.1 WJRR Summer of Rock Happy Hours brought to you by Good Boy Vodka. Happening this Sunday. You can join Taco Bob. I've got the details after Drowning Pool. They're next. Here's Papa Roach.

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0: 101.1 WJRR presents the House of Blues Rock Sessions. You get your tickets now. It's going to come up on August 8th. Orlando's own Magi will be there. Stone Gray, Twin Nova. They're the 2026 Battle of the Bands winner. They performed at Earth Day Birthday, killed it. The 789s, they played Lynch and Taco's 30th anniversary party. Ton of great bands. Don't miss out on a great night of rock and roll from Central Florida's best bands. 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

August 13th, the movie Nimrods will be in theaters. It's a Green Day movie, seriously. Here's Wake Me Up When September Ends on 101.1 WJRR.

It's a five-song mix of some killer JRR songs designed to kick off your weekend. It's coming up 5 o'clock, the Friday Fix Mix on 101.1 WJRR.

0: finals, Spain versus Argentina. I've really enjoyed the World Cup this year. I have. I hope you have as well. Join 101.1 WJRR's Pat Lynch at Tuffy's in Sanford starting at 2 p.m. this Sunday for a World Cup watch party with Michelob Ultra. Yeah, he'll be passing out all kinds of free swag and stuff from Michelob Ultra. Michelob Ultra, the official beer of FIFA World Cup Soccer. Yeah, Pat Lynch, JRR, Tuffy's this Sunday, 2 p.m.
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You do have another shot at $1,000 gas cash. That keyword's coming up top of the hour, 5 p.m. And then we get into the Friday Fix Mix, 101.1 WJRR. Here's Stone Sour. Looking at

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What's up, people? My name is Malcolm from Scratch and Sniff. 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

What a crazy song that is. That's Offspring with Electric Callboy, the song Let the Good Times Roll. I got to be honest, I like it. 101.1 WJRR. Here's Danzig.

This song, it just always puts me in a good mood, especially on a Friday. You're driving home, an entire weekend in front of you. Yeah, it's the Woohoo song. Blur song 2 on 101.1 WJRR.

0: 101.1 WJRR. It's Chumley. I was talking about that elderly lady, 77 years old, in a retirement community yesterday that got a license plate from the state of Florida. You might have seen it on the news with the letters SQZ, like squeeze, space, 855. It looks like squeeze ass. And she's a little embarrassed. I didn't know which retirement community that story came from, but I thought it'd be perfect for the Villages, and I made that comment yesterday, and then Ed left me this talk back.
1: Yeah, that'd go over real well in the Villages. You do know, of course, about all the signals they have on their little golf carts on wife swapping and all that stuff, right? I thought that's what you were referring to. If not, you should look it up. Have a great day.
0: No, Ed, you have an amazing weekend. Thank you for that talk back. Yeah, that's kind of why I made that crack. If you're unaware, the Villages, huge retirement community. We have a lot of listeners there. Shout out to you guys. But the Villages, and I don't know if it's rumors. I do know they have the highest rate of STD in America. Crazy to think about. But there's a lot of rumors about those signals Ed was talking about, like upside down pineapples and things like that. Yeah, if you're looking for a good time this weekend, maybe find a party in the Villages. Yeah, just leave your keys in the bowl.
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Appreciate you listening on your drive home. Yeah, driving home on a Friday. The weekend's here, friends. 3 days grace, just like you. 101.1 WJRR.

101.1 WJRR, William Shatner, a.k.a. Captain Kirk, he is releasing a heavy metal album. No kidding. And he's playing a show in Chicago, and his rider is hilarious. We'll get to that after Limp Bizkit.

0: 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Captain Kirk, he's releasing a heavy metal album. Huh? I know, that's cool. And he's going to debut some of the music live at a show called Riot Fest in Chicago, September 18th through the 20th. Shatner will perform that Sunday, the 20th. And he sent the organizers his rider. This is fantastic. William Shatner wants a dressing room called Shatner's Shag Shack. Brilliant. Also on his rider, he wants 4 feet of Polish sausage, a Montreal Canadiens hockey sweater signed by John Stamos, 8 pallets of Faygo specifically not to be shared with the Insane Clown Posse, a band also on the bill, 1 pair of white socks, 1 pair of underwear. William Shatner's rider also includes an assortment of adoptable puppies from a reputable nonprofit shelter, a bowl of sauerkraut ready to eat, and a bouquet of flowers in a vase. William Shatner, by the way, 95 years old. The city of Chicago renamed a boat in his honor so he can captain a ship again. Yeah, I thought this was great. William Shatner, he's an American treasure.
1: This is not a drill. 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
17: With this Watch 2 First Warning Weather Update, I'm Chief Meteorologist Tony Amalfi. Well, plenty of heavy tropical downpours, especially from the interior off towards the western side of the peninsula, up and down 75. That's where we think the most of the activity tonight is going to be. Tomorrow and then Sunday, depending upon the future track and direction of this storm, there may be more widespread rains affecting the eastern side of the peninsula. Bottom line, low pressure is developing in the Gulf. We do need to watch that. Heaviest rains today and tomorrow will be on the west coast, and depending upon the longer range track, Sunday and Monday could get wetter here across central Florida. Plenty of warm, plenty humid. High temperatures will be in the upper 80s to the low 90s, and we'll have to watch that flood threat, especially from I-4 and west heading into the weekend. With Central Florida's most accurate forecast, I'm West 2 First Warning Chief Meteorologist Tony Manoa.
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21: 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And then the final is in New Jersey on Sunday at 3 between Argentina and Spain. Argentina's Lionel Messi comes into the match tied for the tournament high in goals with 8, and he's also tied for second in assists at 4.
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That was Sublime on 101.1 WJRR. We're sending you on Sublime's Reef Madness Cruise. Yes, you can bring a guest. 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You get bonus entries by leaving a talkback, and you can do a talkback every day. More bonus entries. Disturbed. Oh.

This Sunday, join 101.1 WJRR's Taco Bob. Yeah, that's a good time. At the JRR Summer of Rock Happy Hour, brought to you by Good Boy Vodka. He'll be at Barkhaven at 2 p.m. this Sunday. He's giving away a ton of concert tickets and things every 15 minutes. Poppy, Flyleaf, and this band, Avenged Sevenfold.

101.1 WJRR. That was Kurt Dimer covering Silent Lucidity for the band Queensryche and some guest vocal work on that song. Jeff Tate, the lead singer of Queensryche. Here's Bad Wolves.

0: 1011 WJRR, Chumley. I love this headline. Scientists find cannibalism is bad for your health. I won't even get into the details of why it's bad for your health, but it's bad for your health. And that's for the eaters as well, not just the people being cannibalized. You know, if you're an axe-wielding homicidal maniac cannibal, maybe drop the cannibal part because, you know, it's bad for you, according to science.
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I do want to play you Poppy's New Way Out, but we got to make a pit stop. 16 Stones still rips in 2026.

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11: With this Watch 2 First Warning Weather Update, I'm Chief Meteorologist Tony Amalfi. Well, plenty of heavy tropical downpours, especially from the interior off towards the western side of the peninsula, up and down 75. That's where we think the most of the activity tonight is going to be. Tomorrow and then Sunday, depending upon the future track and direction of this storm, there may be more widespread rains affecting the eastern side of the peninsula. Bottom line, low pressure is developing in the Gulf. We do need to watch that. Heaviest rains today and tomorrow will be on the West Coast, and depending upon the longer range track, Sunday and Monday could get wetter here across Central Florida. Plenty of warm, plenty humid. High temperatures will be in the upper 80s to the low 90s, and we'll have to watch that flood threat, especially from I-4 and West, heading into the weekend. With Central Florida's most accurate forecast, I'm West 2 First Warning Chief Meteorologist Tony Manola.
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